But is it lying if you know that they don't want the truth? Is it cheating if you work it while she in the room realer than Red Room? Now you mad at the screen? We were something together. I wouldn't call it a team, just big trouble and little

0: bluffing. Yeah, I'm bluffing. Let me see what you got, baby. So let me see your stuff. How's your baby?
1: Bluffing.
0: Yeah, rock with me.
1: It's all or nothing.

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Is it cheating if you look at while she in the room realer than Red Room? Now you mad at the screen? We were something together. I wouldn't call it a team, just big trouble and little

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1: Help me, help me, help me, help me, help me, help me, help me, help me, help me, help me, help me, help me, help me, help me, help me, help me, help me, help me, help me, help me, help me, help me, help me, help me, help me, help me, help me, help me, help me, help me, help me, help me, help me, help me, help me, help me, help me, help me, help me, help me, help me, help me, help me, help me, help me, help me, help me, help me, help me, help me, help me, help me, help me, help me, help me, help me, help me, help me, help me, help me, help me, help me, help me, help me, help me, help me, help me, help me, help me, help me, help me, help me, help me, help me, help me, help me, help me, help me, help me, help me, help me, help me, help me, help me, help me, help me, help me, help me, help me, help me, help me, help me, help me, help me, help me, help me, help me, help me, help me, help me, help me, help me, help me, help me, help me, help me, help me, help me, help me, help me, help me, help me, help me, help me, help me, help me, help me, help me, help me, help me, help me, help me, help me, help me, help me, help me

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2: Yeah, niggas want an intro, huh? 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
1: No furballs. 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
0: Hay mucha...
1: I got one I think we should do. See, like if you put instruments on our hands and then there's people, then it's fun to play. Even if there weren't people. We were actually kind of surprised to see that there were people in here.
0: Estamos sorprendidos de que haya gente acá dentro. No sabía que había gente y
1: like,
0: tanta gente.
1: Were you guys here for Juvenile? Because that was a fucking good one, too. That was a really good one.
0: Van a ver el plano ahora cuando muestran la cantidad de gente que hay.
1: If you guys want...
0: De aquel lado del escritorio.
2: Okay.
0: De aquel lado.
2: It's optional.
1: It is.
0: Van a ser uno de los más clásicos de la banda. 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
1: Is it okay? Is it okay if everybody sings along? 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
0: Cuando llegue el coro, si la saben, cántenla todos juntos, dice.
1: If not, just look at the person next to you. It's not Beethoven. It's pretty simple.
0: Si no miren a la persona que está al lado, síganla. 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
1: Hey, brother. Hey, come here, Slick. 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Hey, you want to make yourself $5, man?
0: Yeah, bro.
1: Hey, look here. Run this cross street for me right quick, okay? Run this cross street for me.
0: Hey. What? Huh? I don't know. What? I'm just going across the street.
2: Shut your mouth.
0: Oh, no. What'd I do?
3: Turn around. Put your hands behind your back. Let's go.
4: A jury of your peers having found you guilty. 10 years.
0: What?
5: Come on, get in that cell, nigga.
0: God, Lord.

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She better with some fella with a regular job. I didn't want to get her involved. By then, Mr. Benjamin was sitting in awe. 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

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Make a walk the motherfucking plank. Make a rob a motherfucking bank with no mask on and arrest a revolve.

echoes and roars, dinosaurs, they all doing a monster mash. 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

0: Yo, I'm happy to be in the South to set off my tour in the countryside, but who better to set it off for me than this man right here?
1: Yo, this Kenny Rogers chilling on the countryside with men like Wyclef, Jerry Wonder, Big Jack, Big Beast, and we're going to do something like this for you.
2: You got to know when to hold them.
3: Yeah, yeah.
2: Know
3: yeah.
2: when to fold them.
3: DJs, DJs.
2: Know
3: DJs,
2: when to walk
3: hip-hop,
2: away.
3: Hip hop,
2: know
3: hip-hop.
2: When to run.
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2: you got to
3: yeah.
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3: ghetto.
2: Before you